0: A suite of music coming from the incidental music that Norwegian composer Johan Halvorsen wrote for a stage production that was by Ludvig Holberg called Masquerade. Nema Järvi led the Bergen Philharmonic on K-Bok. I'm Amy Bishop with you on a Sunday, and June is Pride Month, and K-Bok has some special programming for the occasion. The choral tradition has always been important in the LGBTQ plus community, so every Monday through Saturday in June, the Dawn Chorus at 6 a.m. will feature a vocal selection that fits the focus. You'll hear works by Marie-Isabel Valverde, Howard Helvey, and Caroline Shaw, plus we'll feature the San Francisco Gay Men's Chorus, the Women's Chorus of Dallas, the Turtle Creek Chorale, and the Fourth Choir. 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

Trumpeter Wynton Marsalis playing the trumpet voluntary, or the Prince of Denmark's March by Jeremiah Clark. Anthony Newman conducted the English Chamber Orchestra on KBOK. KBOK's First Take is your first take on the latest classical recordings. Baroque composers were fond of classical mythology and the story of Proserpina being abducted to the underworld by Pluto forms an opera by Jean-Baptiste Lully. A new recording of the opera features Marie Lys in the title role. KBOK's Michael Keelan talked with her. 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Franz Schubert was having a pretty fertile era of writing chamber music at the time that he wrote this wind octet. Right around the same time, he had written his Rosamunde Quartet and his Death in the Maiden Quartet. We'll hear the German wind soloists in this recording, the wind octet in F major by Schubert.

the German wind soloists performing that wind octet in F major by Franz Schubert on K-Bach. You've spent a lifetime building security for the future. Now let your legacy include the music you love. 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And be listening to K-Bach coming up June 19th as we celebrate Juneteenth by highlighting works from African-American composers. You'll hear George Walker's Lyric for Strings, Margaret Bonds' Troubled Water, William Grant Still's Afro-American Symphony, and Florence Price's Symphony No. 1. That's June 19th on K-Bach. This is the Symphony No. 3 from the late 18th century German composer Johann Christoph Vogel. Reinhard Goebel leads the Bavarian Chamber Philharmonic.

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The Bavarian Chamber Philharmonic with Reinhard Goebel conducting the Symphony No. 3 by German composer Johann Christoph Vogel on KBOK. I'm Amy Bishop. Thank you so much for joining me on this Sunday. This is one of my favorite pieces by one of my favorite composers, Rafe Vaughan Williams. He was actually able to combine his two loves in this work, music and poetry. He based this on a poem by the English poet George Meredith that was called The Lark Ascending. Now, Rafe Vaughan Williams' wife described the violin in this work as being both the bird's song and its flight. Here's violinist David Cusheron and the Atlanta Symphony, led by Robert Spano, The Lark Ascending by Rafe Vaughan Williams.

Violinist David Cusheron and the Atlanta Symphony with Robert Spano at the podium, performing The Lark Ascending by Ray Fawn Williams. On member-supported KBOC, KBAQ Phoenix, and HD, a service of the Rio Salado College and Arizona State University. 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He's got the Dawn Chorus at 6 and Breakfast Baroque at 7. 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And here's pianist Song Jin Cho with the keyboard suite number 5 by Handel.

The Keyboard Suite No. 5 in E Major by George Frederick Handel, played by Songjin Cho on 89.5 KBOK. 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And if you know someone who loves to read but has trouble seeing the print or holding the magazine, Sun Sounds broadcasts the reading of over 200 publications, newspapers, magazines, and books free of charge. 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I still vividly remember the commercials from the mid and late 90s that included this next piece of music. Now, in my opinion, it's impossible to separate it from De Beers, though technically it was not written for the commercial. It comes from Welsh composer Carl Jenkins. He called it Palladio, which is named for the Italian Renaissance architect Andrea Palladio. The opening movement, the Allegretto, is what was used in the De Beers' A Diamond Is Forever campaign. Carl Jenkins himself is conducting the London Symphony Orchestra.

music by the Welsh composer Carl Jenkins that is very often associated with those very memorable De Beers commercials in the mid to late 90s called A Diamond Is Forever. It was the opening movement from a work called Palladio by Jenkins, which was named for the Italian Renaissance architect Andrea Palladio. We heard the composer as the conductor in that recording, featuring the London Symphony Orchestra on KBOK. 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This composer was active in the 18th century in Austria. He was a friend of both Mozart and Haydn. His name was Karl Ditters von Dittersdorf. This is a concerto in A that he wrote for the harp, with Marissa Robles as soloist, Iona Brown conducting, the Academy of St. Martin in the Fields.

0: Harpist Marissa Robles as the soloist in that harp concerto in A by Carl Ditters von Dittersdorf on 89.5 KBOK, the Academy of St. Martin in the Fields, led by Iona Brown. I'm Amy Bishop joining you, and the Arizona Pops Orchestra presents Americana Homage June 17th and 18th at 7:30 p.m. at Tempe Center for the Arts. KBOK's Greg Kostraba recently talked with the orchestra's president and CEO John Doney about the concert, which includes George Gershwin's Rhapsody in Blue, plus works by John Williams and Michael Kamen. Assistant concertmaster Morgan McIntyre and guitarist Megan Marshall were also in the studio to perform two selections that'll be on the program. It's the latest episode of Heart of the Arts. 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

a recording of the London Symphony Orchestra led by Richard Bonning that was called Papillon, or Butterfly, from a Russian composer who was active in the first half of the 20th century. His name was Boris Asafiev. Heard here on Classical K-Bach. Getting closer to 7 o'clock with music from Frédéric Chopin that was later used for a ballet that premiered in Russia in 1907 called Les Sylphides. Roy Douglas arranged piano pieces by Chopin for orchestra for the ballet. Once again, here's a recording of Richard Bonning leading the National Philharmonic Orchestra in this case. It's Chopin on K-Bach.

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That's music from the ballet called Les Sylphides, which was based on piano pieces by Frédéric Chopin, but later orchestrated by Roy Douglas. The National Philharmonic Orchestra was led there by Richard Bonning. On member-supported KBOC, KBAQ Phoenix, and HD, a service of the Maricopa Community Colleges and Arizona State University. I'm Amy Bishop, and KBOC is your connection to the vibrant art scene here in the Valley, and we have had some of the area's finest classical musicians, including the Salt River Five and the Mill Avenue Chamber Players, in the KBOC Performance Studio for music and conversation. 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Violinist Federico Guglielmo is playing two roles in this next performance. He's soloist and conductor, leading the members of L'Arte dell'Arco. This is Francesco Maria Veracini's Violin Sonata No. 7 on KBOC.

Violinist Federico Guglielmo also conducting L'Arte dell'Arco. That was the Violin Sonata No. 7 by Francesco Maria Veracini, part of your Sunday soundtrack with K-Bach. Summertime means road trips and beaches. 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

That's the Sanctus coming from a 2019 composition called The Mass, which didn't premiere until virtually during the COVID-19 pandemic. That was music by contemporary Irish composer Patrick Cassidy with the London Symphony Orchestra and the London Voices, joined by mezzo-soprano Vivica Jeannot, all conducted by Ben Perry on 89.5 KBOK. 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Cameron McIntosh presents Andrew Lloyd Webber's Broadway musical coming to Tempe September 16th through October 4th. 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From Gioachino Rossini's opera La Scala di Seta, or The Silken Ladder, here's the overture played by the Scottish Chamber Orchestra under the baton of Jamie Laredo.

Jamie Loretto conducting the Scottish Chamber Orchestra in the overture from La Scala di Seta, or The Silken Ladder by Rossini on KBOC. I'm Amy Bishop. I hope you enjoy the rest of your evening, and I'll see you back here next weekend. The composer of this next work was 11 years old at the time of writing it, and when he wrote it, his music teacher wrote a notice in a magazine there in town that said, "This young kid could be the next Wolfgang Amadeus Mozart." These are 9 variations on a march that was originally by Christian Ludwig Dessler, composed by Ludwig van Beethoven. It's Beethoven's first published composition. Here's Susan Kagan playing piano.

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Music by a very young Beethoven, published when he was just 12 years old. That was his 9 Variations on a March by Dressler, played by pianist Susan Kagan. I'm Viviana Completo-Wilson, principal flute of the Phoenix Symphony, and your Sunday evening host here on member-supported KBOC, KBAQ, Phoenix and HD, a service of Arizona State University and Rio Salado College. 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You'll hear George Walker's Lyric for Strings, Margaret Bond's Troubled Water, William Grant Still's Afro-American Symphony, and Florence Price's Symphony No. 1, June 19th on KBOC. Up next, I have for you one of Respighi's best-loved tone poems, The Pines of Rome. Each movement depicts a setting in the city with pine trees, taking us on a very colorful journey. I especially love the third movement, Janiculum Hill, which features one of the most glorious clarinet solos in the repertoire. Let's have a listen. Here is the Oregon Symphony Orchestra with James DePriest conducting.

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I'm Viviana Completo-Wilson, and you just heard The Pines of Rome by Ottorino Respighi. Performing was the Oregon Symphony Orchestra with James DePriest conducting. June is Pride Month, and KBOK has some special programming for the occasion. The choral tradition has always been important in the LGBTQ+ community, so every Monday through Saturday in June, the Dawn Chorus at 6 a.m. will feature a vocal selection that fits the focus. You'll hear works by Marie Isabel Valverde, Howard Helvey, and Caroline Shaw. Plus, we'll feature the San Francisco Gay Men's Chorus, the Women's Chorus of Dallas, the Turtle Creek Chorale, and the Fourth Choir. Details at pride.kbok.org. Now for a selection by Johann Christoph Pez. He was a German Baroque era composer who, like many of his contemporaries, was strongly influenced by the French style of Jean-Baptiste Lully. Here is the Freiburg Baroque Orchestra performing Pez's Concerto Pastoral.

Music by Johann Christoph Pess for you this evening. That was his Concerto Pastoral, played by the Freiburg Baroque Orchestra. KBOX First Take is your first take on the latest classical recordings. Baroque composers were fond of classical mythology, and the story of Proserpina being abducted to the underworld by Pluto forms an opera by Jean-Baptiste Lully. A new recording of the opera features Marie Lise in the title role. KBOX Michael Keelan talked with her. 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I'm Viviana Completo-Wilson, and up next I have for you a piece by Franz Clement. The Austrian composer was also the conductor of Vienna's Theater an der Wien and a good friend of Beethoven's. Here is the third movement rondo from Clement's Violin Concerto featuring violinist Rachel Barton Pine and the Royal Philharmonic Orchestra.

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1: 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Up next, I have a lovely choral selection to help us celebrate Pride Month. Here are the Beckenhorst Singers performing Howard Halevy's Lord, Make Me an Instrument of Thy Peace.

Music by Howard Halvey. That was Lord, Make Me an Instrument of Thy Peace. Performing were the Beckenhorst Singers, led by Craig Courtney. I'm Viviana Completo-Wilson, Principal Flute of the Phoenix Symphony, and your Sunday evening host here on member-supported 89.5 KBOC, KBAQ, Phoenix, and HD, a service of Arizona State University and the Maricopa Community Colleges. 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Up next, I have for you Bizet's Carmen Suite No. 2. These suites of orchestral music drawn from the music of the opera Carmen were actually

compiled after Bizet's death. The second suite features the famous Habanera and one of my favorite movements, the Danse Bohème. It starts with a flute duet that sets the scene, and as the orchestra joins, it builds intensity and eventually turns into a wild and frantic dance that is great fun to play. Here is the Mexico City Philharmonic with Enrique Batiste conducting.

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I'm Viviana Completo-Wilson, and you just heard Bizet's Carmen Suite No. 2. Performing was the Mexico City Philharmonic with Enrique Batiste conducting. The Arizona Pops Orchestra presents Americana Homage June 17th and 18th at 7:30 p.m. at Tempe Center for the Arts. KBOK's Greg Kostraba recently talked with the orchestra's president and CEO, John Doney, about the concert, which includes George Gershwin's Rhapsody in Blue, plus works by John Williams and Michael Kamen. Assistant Concertmaster Morgan McIntyre and guitarist Megan Marshall were also in the studio to perform two selections that will be on the program. It's the latest episode of Heart of the Arts. 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Now for a selection by Andrea Zani. Zani was sort of a transitional composer between the Baroque and classical eras. Here is his Cello Concerto No. 10 in F, featuring cellist Martin Rummel and the Cologne Academy.

Music by Andrea Zani for you this evening. That was his Cello Concerto No. 10 in F. Performing was cellist Martin Rummel and the Cologne Academy, with Michael Alexander Willens conducting. Every Saturday evening at 6, enjoy themes from your favorite movies. This week, we'll be honoring Stanley Kubrick. Stanley Kubrick is regarded as one of history's best film directors, known for his stunning visuals and his focus on the music in his movies. We'll sample the soundtracks from The Killing, Lolita, Dr. Strangelove, 2001 A Space Odyssey, A Clockwork Orange, Barry Lyndon, The Shining, Full Metal Jacket, and Eyes Wide Shut. That's Saturday evening at 6 on KBOC. 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Dvorak wrote a trilogy of concert overtures representing nature, life, and love. The Carnival Overture and Othello are the life and love, and I have for you next the first of the three, Nature. 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

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I'm Viviana Completo-Wilson, and you just heard In Nature's Realm by Antonin Dvorak. Performing was the Bournemouth Symphony Orchestra with José Cerebrier conducting. 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Up next, I have for you Haydn's Symphony No. 88 in G. Here is the Bavarian Radio Symphony Orchestra with Maris Janssens conducting.

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Music by Joseph Haydn. That was his Symphony No. 88 in G, played by the Bavarian Radio Symphony Orchestra with Maris Janssens conducting. I'm Viviana Completo-Wilson, Principal Flute of the Phoenix Symphony, and your Sunday evening host here on member-supported KBOC, KBAQ, Phoenix and HD, a service of Rio Salado College and Arizona State University, also on the web at kbok.org. If you have a cat, you can nominate your furry feline friend to be KBOC's Cat of the Month. Our June honoree is Ray. This orange tabby is a former stray that wandered into the home of his forever family 13 years ago. He has a soft spot for Cheeto dust and a zest for life. Ray is also Duart Martin's biggest feline fan and especially loves it when Duart plays Beethoven's Piano Sonata No. 8. Congratulations to Ray, our June Cat of the Month. You can see a picture of Ray on KBOC's Facebook page, and while you're there, nominate your cat today.

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I'm Viviana Completo-Wilson, and you just heard España by Emmanuel Chabrier. Performing was the Minnesota Orchestra, with AJUA conducting. 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I have for you next the Keyboard Concerto No. 2 in E by Johann Sebastian Bach. Here is pianist Andras Schiff and the Chamber Orchestra of Europe.

Music by Johann Sebastian Bach for you this evening. That was his Keyboard Concerto No. 2 in E. Performing was pianist Andras Schiff, who was also serving as conductor of the Chamber Orchestra of Europe. Do you know someone who loves to read but has trouble seeing the print or holding the magazine? 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Up next, I have for you a piece by Ignaz Moscheles. In addition to composing, Moscheles was a piano virtuoso, and as you might expect, he wrote extensively for the instrument. He did dabble, however, in other areas, like this concertante for flute and oboe in F. Here is one of my favorite flutists of today, Matthieu Dufour, along with oboist Alex Klein and the Czech National Symphony.

0: Well, that was insanely charming. You just heard the Concertante for Flute and Oboe in F by Ignaz Machels. Performing was flutist Mathieu Dufour and oboist Alex Klein with the Czech National Symphony, led by Paul Freeman. June is Pride Month, and KBOK has some special programming for the occasion. The choral tradition has always been important in the LGBTQ+ community, so every Monday through Saturday in June, the Dawn Chorus at 6 a.m. will feature a vocal selection that fits the focus. You'll hear works by Marie Isabel Valverde, Howard Helvey, and Caroline Shaw. Plus, we'll feature the San Francisco Gay Men's Chorus, the Women's Chorus of Dallas, the Turtle Creek Chorale, and the Fourth Choir. 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

A little Mozart for you this evening. That was his Symphony No. 24 in B-flat. Performing was the Amsterdam Baroque Orchestra with Tom Koopman conducting. I'm Viviana Completo-Wilson, Principal Flute of the Phoenix Symphony and your Sunday evening host here on member-supported KBOC, KBAQ, Phoenix and HD, a service of the Maricopa Community Colleges and Arizona State University. 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You'll hear George Walker's Lyric for Strings, Margaret Bond's Troubled Water, William Grant Still's Afro-American Symphony, and Florence Price's Symphony No. 1, June 19th on KBOC. Now for one of the great violin concertos in the repertoire, Tchaikovsky's Violin Concerto in D. Written in 1878, Tchaikovsky drew inspiration from Lalo's Symphony Espanol, which you can hear both in terms of some Spanish flair as well as its overall symphonic sweep. Let's have a listen. Here is violinist Philip Quint and the Sofia Philharmonic.

0: 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I'm Viviana Completo-Wilson, and you just heard Tchaikovsky's Violin Concerto in D. Performing was violinist Philip Quint and the Sofia Philharmonic, with Martin Panteleev conducting. 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

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I'm Viviana Completo-Wilson, and up next I have a selection by Ferdinand Ries. Ries was a friend, student, and secretary of Beethoven's, who composed symphonies, operas, and everything in between. I have for you now his piano sonata, Opus 114 in A, played by Susan Kagan.

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Piano solo Susan Kagan with the music of Ferdinand Reese performing that piano sonata in A major, the composer's opus 114. 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I'm Tyler Klein, glad to be joining you tonight throughout these overnight hours. I've got music coming up in about 5 minutes by Francesco Gimignani with his Enchanted Forest, and a little bit later on, Beethoven's first piano sonata. 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

Music by Ralph Vaughan Williams, arranged by Arnold Foster. That was the second of the three preludes founded on Welsh hymn tunes, the Rosamidra Prelude. Richard Hickox conducted the Northern Symphony of England in that performance on 89.5 KBOC. Still to come in about 33 minutes, it's the first piano sonata by Beethoven. Here's Michael Schneider conducting La Stagione Frankfurt in The Enchanted Forest by Francesco Gemignani.

The Enchanted Forest by Francesco Gemignani. That was Michael Schneider conducting La Stagione Frankfurt in that performance. Here's pianist James Braun with the music of Beethoven performing the composer's piano sonata number 1 in F minor, his opus 2.

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music of Beethoven, his Piano Sonata No. 1 in F minor, performed by pianist James Braun. 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I'm Tyler Klein, music here by Edward Elgar with his Wand of Youth Suite No. 1. Bryden Thompson conducts the Ulster Orchestra.

Edward Elgar composed his Wand of Youth suites near the end of his career, and yet it's music that adapts earlier material that he had written as really as a young boy, early musical material of his that he had composed much earlier in his life, hence the title of the piece. That was Edward Elgar's Wand of Youth Suite No. 1. Brydon Thompson conducted the Ulster Orchestra in that performance on 89.5 KBOX, streaming at kbox.org. Still to come in about 23 minutes, music by Christoph Graupner with his Bassoon Concerto in B-flat. Here's the Sinfonia Concertante in B-flat by Joseph Haydn, a Sinfonia Concertante for violin, cello, oboe, bassoon, and orchestra, featuring the Vienna Philharmonic Orchestra.

The Sinfonia Concertante in B-flat by Joseph Haydn, featuring violinist Rainer Kukul, cellist Robert Schweifein, oboist Karl Mayrhofer, and bassoonist Dietmann Zeman, alongside the Vienna Philharmonic Orchestra, conducted by Karl Böhm on 89.5 KBOK. Here's a bassoonist, Sergio Azzolini, with Ensemble Il Capriccio, performing the Bassoon Concerto in B-flat by Christoph Graupner.

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The Bassoon Concerto in B flat by Christoph Graupner, Sergio Azzolini, joined there by Ensemble Il Capriccio on member supported KBOC, KBAQ Phoenix, and HD, a service of Arizona State University and Rio Salado College. I'm Tyler Klein, music by Maurice Ravel for solo piano coming up in just about 24 minutes with his Jodo, the Play of Water. Also, later on, a flute and harp concerto by Mozart. Here's Antoni Wieczy leading the Polish National Radio Orchestra in the Czech Suite by Antonín Dvořák.

The Czech Suites by Antonín Dvořák, the composer's Opus 39. Antoni Wieck conducted the Polish National Radio Orchestra on 89.5 KBOK.

Judo by Maurice Ravel, The Play of Water, or Fountains. Pianist Carol Rosenberger performed on 89.5 KBOX, streaming at kbox.org. Music now by Mozart, his Flute and Harp Concerto in C Major. This is flutist Rune Most and harpist Sivan Magan with the Unze Symphony Orchestra conducted by Scott Yu.

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Molly on the Shore by Percy Grainger. That was Richard Hickox conducting the BBC Philharmonic. 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Glad to have you with us in these overnight hours. Here's music by Johannes Brahms with his Piano Concerto No. 2 in B-flat. Pianist Emmanuel Axe is joined by the Boston Symphony Orchestra. Bernard Haitink conducts.

The Piano Concerto No. 2 in B-flat by Johannes Brahms. Pianist Emmanuel Ax performed with the Boston Symphony Orchestra, conducted by Bernard Haitink. 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Music now for Pride Month by Joseph Martin. A moment from Song of Wisdom from Old Turtle. This is called Until One Day There Came a Voice. The Turtle Creek Chorale and Women's Chorus of Dallas joined the Metropolitan Symphony Orchestra led by Timothy Selig.

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Until one day there came a voice from Song of Wisdom from Old Turtle by Joseph Martin. Music for Pride Month. That was the Turtle Creek Chorale and the Women's Chorus of Dallas, joined with the Metropolitan Symphony Orchestra. Timothy Selig was the conductor. 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Good morning, I'm Tyler Klein with you for just a little bit longer today on this Monday. Here is Kurt Mazur leading the Leipzig Gewandhaus Orchestra in the Symphony No. 3 in E Major by Max Bruch.

Max Brooks' Symphony No. 3 in E major, his Opus 51. Kurt Mazur conducted the Leipzig Gewandhaus Orchestra in that performance. You're tuned to 89.5 KBOX, streaming at kbox.org. On the way in about 22 minutes, a trumpet sonata by Henry Purcell. First, the Casal Quartet performs the String Quartet No. 1 in E flat by Anton Ebrell.

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The String Quartet No. 1 in E-flat by Anton Eberle, performed by the Casal Quartet. I'm Tyler Klein. 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

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That was his trumpet sonata in D major. Norman Engel and the Aradia Ensemble performing. And we are going to stay in England for your first cup of classical coming up next. 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And good morning. I'm Matt Rogers. Hope you had a good weekend. Welcome to Morning Classics. Your first cup today is in honor of Beer Day. It's an annual event in the United Kingdom. The date was chosen, June 15th, because that is also the date that the Magna Carta was sealed in 1215. And ale is actually mentioned in Clause 35 of the Magna Carta, which states, "Let there be throughout our kingdom a single measure for wine and a single measure for ale." So, in honor of Beer Day in Britain, this is an English suite by Hubert Parry.

0: 89.5 Classical K-Box celebrating an English holiday today. This is Beer Day in Britain. And your first cup of classical this morning, Hubert Parry's An English Suite. And that was William Boulton and the English String Orchestra performing. On this side of the pond, Juneteenth is coming up. 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You'll hear George Walker's Lyric for Strings, Margaret Bond's Troubled Water, William Grant Still's Afro-American Symphony, and Florence Price's Symphony No. 1. Juneteenth, June 19th, here on KBOC.
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The Concerto Grosso No. 11 by Corelli, that was Cantilena performing and Adrian Shepherd conducting. And music from that time period, the Baroque era, coming up this morning at 7 o'clock when we enjoy Breakfast Baroque. This is Morning Classics on KBOK. Good morning, I'm Matt Rogers. Music by Verdi for you from his opera Aida. This is the ballet music from Act 2, Scene 2, and it's the Bournemouth Symphony Orchestra performing.

member-supported classical K-pop, the ballet music, Act 2, Scene 2 from Giuseppe Verdi's opera Aida. That was the Bournemouth Symphony Orchestra led by Jose Serrabriere. And you can keep on top of what's happening here at K-pop very easily. 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Welcome to Morning Classics.

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Fritz Mahler and the Hartford Symphony Orchestra with a ballet suite from André Grétry's opera Cephalus and Procris. 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Baroque composers, a little bit before André Grétry's time, were very fond of classical mythology and the story of Proserpina being abducted to the underworld by Pluto forms an opera by Jean-Baptiste Lully. And there's a new recording of that opera that features Marie Lise in the title role. 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Well, let's hear a local performer. This is longtime ASU professor Robert Hamilton performing the Sonatine by Maurice Ravel.

performed by a local pianist, Robert Hamilton, performing the Sonatine by Maurice Ravel. 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And your Dawn Chorus for this morning coming up next here on member-supported 89.5 KBOC. This is KBAQ Phoenix and HD, a service of Rio Salado College and Arizona State University. And I hope your week is off to a good start. Thanks for tuning in this morning. I'm Matt Rogers. This is Pride Month, and KBOC has some special programming for the occasion. And our Dawn Chorus is focused on that throughout the month of June. And that is because the choral tradition has always been important in the LGBTQ plus community. This morning, you're going to hear the LGBTQ plus ensemble Gloria. They are a choir based in Dublin. And this is their recording of Anton Bruckner's Locus Iste, or This Place Was Made by God.

Locus Iste, or This Place Was Made by God, music by Anton Bruckner, and that was the LGBTQ plus ensemble from Dublin called Gloria, here on 89.5 KBOC. Throughout Pride Month, you will hear the San Francisco Gay Men's Chorus, the Women's Chorus of Dallas, the Turtle Creek Chorale, and the Fourth Choir, and you will hear works by queer composers like Marie Isabel Valverde and Howard Helvey. 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

It sounds like Vivaldi, but it's a guy named Mauro Delay who was very inspired by Vivaldi, so his music kind of sounds like the more famous composer. That was the Violin Concerto in B-flat Major by Mauro Delay, and that was the Reale Concerto performing with Daniel Fanfoni playing the violin. And your breakfast baroque for this morning, music by Vivaldi and his contemporaries like Delay, coming up at 7 o'clock this morning here on KBOC. This is Morning Classics. 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On stage July 15th through August 23rd, phoenixtheater.com. This is the Capriole Suite by Peter Werlach. It's a 20th century composition, but it is based on dances from the Renaissance era, so the 1500s. The Academy of St. Martin in the Fields performing, Christopher Parkening playing the guitar on 89.5 Classical KBOC.

89.5 Classical K-Buck, Peter Warlock's Capriol Suite. That was the Academy of St. Martin in the Fields, led by Iona Brown and Christopher Parkening playing the guitar. 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Mozart for you now. This is his Piano Sonata No. 5, Orly Shaham playing the piano on 89.5 Classical KBOK.

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1: 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Off to the Vienna Woods now with Johann Strauss Jr. This is his Tales from the Vienna Woods, the Vienna Philharmonic performing on KBOC.

member-supported classical K-Bach from the 2018 New Year's Day concert, Riccardo Muti conducting the Vienna Philharmonic in Johann Strauss Jr.'s Tales from the Vienna Woods. Just about time for Breakfast Baroque on this Monday morning. That's up next here on member-supported 89.5 K-Bach, KBAQ Phoenix and HD, a service of the Maricopa Community Colleges and Arizona State University. 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Breakfast Baroque for this morning by Telemann. It's his flute concerto in D major. Bartold Kaiken playing the flute and also conducting the Indianapolis Baroque Orchestra on 89.5 Classical KBOC. Good morning.

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That was a flute concerto in D major. Bartold Kaiken playing the flute for the Indianapolis Baroque Orchestra. Speaking of flute, the principal flute of the Phoenix Symphony, Viviana Completo Wilson, is your Sunday evening host here on K-Bach, and I actually have her in a recording of music by Cheryl Cokeland coming up later this morning. 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The band draws on a wide array of influences, including funk, rhythm, and blues, classic soul, new tech, fusion, and jazz. 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

That's Aaron Copland's score from the film version of Our Town, the play by Thornton Wilder. The London Symphony Orchestra with Aaron Copland himself conducting on Classical KBOC. We'll be listening this Friday, June 19th, as we celebrate Juneteenth here on KBOC by highlighting works from African-American composers. You'll hear George Walker's Lyric for Strings, Margaret Bond's Troubled Water, William Grant Still's Afro-American Symphony, and Florence Price's Symphony No. 1, June 19th, this Friday, here on KBOC. 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Midori Zeiler playing the violin here for Concerto Cologne. This is the Violin Concerto No. 3 by Franz Joseph Haydn.

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89.5 Classical K-Bach and music by Franz Joseph Haydn. That was his Violin Concerto No. 3. Midori Zeiler playing with Concerto Cologne. Well, how well do you know the Grand Canyon State? K-Bach's A to Z quiz will test your knowledge of all things Arizona. 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Some colorful music by Nikolai Rimsky-Korsakov for you now. This is inspired by melodies from Russian Orthodox liturgy. It's the Russian Easter Overture by Rimsky-Korsakov, played by the Baltimore Symphony on KBOC.

The Russian Easter Overture by Nikolai Rimsky-Korsakov. That was David Zinman conducting the Baltimore Symphony Orchestra. And this is KBOK, KBAQ Phoenix in HD. We also broadcast on translator K209DV Scottsdale. That's at 89.7. And we're on the web at kbok.org. 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Through its Thirst Responder Program, CAS helps provide access to air-conditioned shelter and hydration. 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Just a quick little piece here by French composer Cécile Chaminade. It's her Miniskirts Waltz. And this is Anna Katerina Binda playing the piano on KBOK.

Joseph Swenson conducting the Scottish Chamber Orchestra, the Andante Festivo by Jean Sibelius here on 89.5 Classical KBOK. 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Linda Cassidy is coming up at 9 o'clock. I'm Matt Rogers with Morning Classics. Good to have you tuned in today. This is Pepe Romero and the Academy Chamber Ensemble performing the Guitar Quintet No. 4 by Luigi Boccherini.

Wrapping up with that fun Fandango, that was the Guitar Quintet No. 4 by Luigi Boccherini, the Academy Chamber Ensemble with Pepe Romero playing the guitar. And music made right here in Arizona coming up next. 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I love getting to play recordings that were made right here in Arizona. This is from a concert back in 2025 featuring Urban Nocturnes. They were at Trinity Cathedral in downtown Phoenix. Viviana Completo Wilson is the flute soloist here. Aaron Finkelstein plays the clarinet for the Sonatine Modale by Charles Coughlin.

0: That is from a recording last year in downtown Phoenix at Trinity Cathedral. Urban Nocturnes was the ensemble performing. Viviana Completo Wilson was the flute soloist there, and Aaron Finkelstein played the clarinet. Charles Coughlin's Sonatine Modale here on 89.5 Classical KBOC. 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

0: from Madame Butterfly, Un Bel Di, or One Fine Day by Giacomo Puccini, the Cincinnati Pops Orchestra led by Eric Hunzel. 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Well, hey, I hope you have a wonderful rest of your Monday. I know that first day of the week can be a little tough sometimes, so I hope you have a good day. Stay tuned for more great music with Linda Cassidy. She's coming up next with your morning.
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We just enjoyed his keyboard suite number 8 in F minor. That was Song Jin Cho on the piano. Good morning, Linda Cassidy, ready to join you for the next few hours. Hope you had a wonderful weekend. So much going on music-wise. We're going to go ahead and dive right on into our morning masterpiece, a real victory, if you will, for Rachmaninoff, as no one at the time was sure he would even compose again following the disastrous premiere of his first symphony. The critics panned it so harshly that he spiraled into a years-long depression. Thanks to some friends who suggested that he go seek hypnotherapy, he was able to come out of that, did the work, as it were, and came out with Symphony No. 2, which everybody received quite warmly. Rachmaninoff's Symphony No. 2 in E minor, Leonard Slatkin and the Detroit Symphony Orchestra on 89.5 Classical KBOC, KBAQ, Phoenix and HD, a service of Arizona State University and Rio Salado College. Good morning.

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That was the Detroit Symphony Orchestra, led by Leonard Slatkin. Your morning masterpiece. Great to be with you. I'm Linda Cassidy. Still to come this hour, music from Mozart, a work from Tommaso Albinoni for your morning next. 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

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We just enjoyed the Allegro from his suite performed by Rolf Smedvig with the Empire Brass. 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

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First of all, coming up this week, Juneteenth, we will celebrate by highlighting works from African-American composers that you know, George Walker's Lyric for Strings, Margaret Bond's Troubled Water, William Grant Still's music, Florence Price. 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From Michael Haydn, younger brother to Franz Joseph, this is his Flute Concerto No. 2, Emmanuel Pahud, and Haydn Ensemble Berlin, led by Hans-Jürg Schellenberger, on member-supported 89.5 Classical KBOC. 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

89.5 Classical K-Bach and music for you from Michael Haydn, who worked for Frederick the Great for many years. Frederick the Great, a big enthusiast of playing the flute, flute music, Michael Haydn's Flute Concerto No. 2 right there for him. Emmanuel Pahud with the Haydn Ensemble Berlin, led by Hans-Jürg Schellenberger. Coming up next, we're going to take a work straight from your top 100 list. Made it to number 38 this year with your votes. We'll hear the finale from it. Speaking of, make sure you join me for K-Bach's Most Wanted Hour coming up at noon. We'll enjoy a few more choice selections taken from that top 100 list. 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Thank you. 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The band draws on a wide array of influences, including funk, rhythm and blues, classic soul, new tech, fusion, and jazz. 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Number 38 on this year's top 100 list with your votes, Camille Saint-Saëns' Organ Symphony No. 3, the work that he dedicated to the memory of his close friend, Franz Liszt. We're going to hear the finale from it. Olivier Latry on the organ with the Montreal Symphony Orchestra. Kent Nagano conducts on K-Bach.

89.5 Classical K-Bach from a work that you voted number 38 on this year's top 100 list, from Camille Saint-Saëns' Symphony No. 3, which he dedicated to the memory of his close friend Franz Liszt. We just heard the finale performed there by Montreal Symphony Orchestra, Olivier Lautrie on the organ. Kent Nagano conducted a live recording from 2014. Music from the Eldest Bach Son coming up. I'm Linda Cassidy. 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Wilhelm Friedemann Bach, his Sinfonia in G minor performed by Tafelmusik Baroque Orchestra. Jean Lamont conducts on Classical K-Bach. Good morning.

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I'm Linda Cassidy. Head on over to kbach.org. 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The Arizona Pops Orchestra presents Americana Homage, June 17th and 18th, 7:30 p.m. at Tempe Center for the Arts. Our own Greg Gestraba had a chat with the president and CEO, John Doney, about the concert, which includes Gershwin's Rhapsody in Blue and works by John Williams and Michael Kamen. 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

0: 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I'm Linda Cassidy. Thanks so much for letting us be a part of your day. We're going to break up the morning a little bit, as we do, with a little armchair travel. And you can do it from the comfort of wherever it is you happen to be right now. We're taking off to a place that is sometimes known as the City of Light. Jena, Germany, is hot. It has been for many, many years. Also, notable folks like Goethe come from there. So let's enjoy the Jena Symphony from Friedrich Witt, Symphony No. 14, Patrick Galois, and Sinfonia Finlandia Jyväskylä on 89.5 Classical K-Bach, KBAQ, Phoenix and HD, a service of Rio Salado College and Arizona State University.
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The music of Aram Khachaturian this morning. The Suite from Guyana. You heard the Sabre Dance there at the end. Arthur Fiedler and the Boston Pops Orchestra. Still to come this hour, you'll hear music from Gershwin, featuring pianist Anne-Marie McDermott. We're going to hear Jan Zelenka's Capriccio next, and then before you know it, the lunch hour will be here. 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From Jan Zelenka, this is Capriccio No. 1 in D. Daniel Abraham leads the Bach Sinfonia on Classical KBOC.

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89.5 Classical K-Bach and the music of Gershwin. We just heard the I Got Rhythm variations performed by Anne-Marie McDermott on the piano with the Dallas Symphony Orchestra led by Justin Brown. Hey, Linda Cassidy, glad to be joining you on this Monday. Hope you had a wonderful weekend. Your Most Wanted Hour starts next. Just three great works today, but I'll tell you, one of them, the one I'm about to bring to you, is a pretty big heavy hitter. It is one of my favorites. And this particular composer you're familiar with as we play a couple of works from Jenkins. This work is number 33. This is the Benedictus from his The Armed Man, A Mass for Peace work, a work that he dedicated to the victims of Kosovo. And the first commercial recording was released September 10th, 2001, the day before the 9/11 attacks. Please enjoy this performance, featuring the National Youth Choir of Great Britain, the London Philharmonic Orchestra, Carl Jenkins himself conducting this performance on member-supported 89.5 Classical KBOC, KBAQ, Phoenix in HD, a service of the Maricopa Community Colleges, and Arizona State University.

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Gives me chills every time I hear it. Carl Jenkins, The Armed Man, A Mass for Peace. From it, you heard The Benedictus at number 33 with your votes this year on your top 100 list. That was the National Youth Choir of Great Britain, the London Philharmonic Orchestra, Carl Jenkins himself conducting. It's K-Block's Most Wanted Hour. I'm Linda Cassidy. Coming up before the hour is up, we're going to hear the work that made it to number 3 on this year's top 100 list. Previously number 1, has been numerous times. Looking forward to bringing you that work. Coming up, a friendly, familiar favorite from Papa Bach from your top 100. 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Thank you. 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

Coming in at number 83 on your Most Wanted Top 100 list this year, The Air on the G String from Bach's Orchestral Suite No. 3 on K-Block. That was Anna Kiko Myers on the violin with the English Chamber Orchestra led by Stephen Mercurio. We're wrapping up today's Most Wanted Hour with a work that is not unfamiliar with being number one. This year, however, only made it to number 3, but hey, that's okay. I can't wait to bring it to you. 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Extreme heat takes hundreds of lives each year. Through its Thirst Responder Program, CAS helps provide access to air-conditioned shelter and hydration, and you can help at casaz.org. I'll go ahead and remind you to take a sip of water if you haven't hydrated in a little bit. Always a good idea. We're going to wrap up today's Most Wanted Hour with the work that came in at number 3, and I'm always glad to bring it to you in its entirety. This is Dvorak's Symphony No. 9 in E minor, also known as the Symphony from the New World. 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

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Well, it made it to number 3 on this year's top 100 list. Dvorak's Symphony No. 9 from the New World in E minor. That was the Cincinnati Symphony Orchestra, led by Pavel Yerby. I'm Linda Cassidy. I'll be with you for another hour or so. Music from Mozart and Mendelssohn, music from Sir Edward Elgar as well. 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

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It's Tchaikovsky and the Phoenix Symphony. Pianist Hyo-Yoon Park joins the Phoenix Symphony for Piano Concerto No. 1 by Tchaikovsky. Again, that's Tuesday night at 7. Then again, it's on Saturday night at 7. You can find out more at kbach.org. From Felix Mendelssohn, his Piano Concerto No. 2, Jean-Yves Thibaudet on the piano with the Leipzig Gewandhaus Orchestra, led by Herbert Blumstedt on K-Bach.

89.5 Classical K-Bach from Felix Mendelssohn, Piano Concerto No. 2 in D minor, Jean-Yves Thibaudet, with the Leipzig Gewandhaus Orchestra led by Herbert Blumstedt. 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And hopefully yesterday and every Sunday, you join us for the Mozart Buffet. If you're a Mozart fan, you should get in on this. From noon to one, we bring you not only some wonderful favorites from Mozart, but also a few works from his contemporaries as well. It's a great hour of music. Noon to one Sundays, Mozart Buffet here on K-Bach. This is Mozart's Serenata Notturna in D, performed by Cremerata Baltica. 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

89.5 Classical K-Bach with the music of Mozart, Serenata Notturna in D, Gidon Kremer conducting Kremerata Baltica. I have music from Elgar taking us up to 2 o'clock, which will also bring Greg Kostraba, who'll be stepping in to take care of your afternoon. I'll be out tomorrow, but we'll rejoin you Wednesday morning at 9 a.m. per usual. 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

The Pomp and Circumstance March No. 5 by Sir Edward Elgar, where the London Philharmonic Orchestra conducted by Daniel Barenboim. An overture by the father of Russian music is on the way next. I'm Greg Kostroba. 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This is KBAQ Phoenix and HD, a service of Arizona State University and Rio Salado College. Right now, the overture to Ruslan and Ludmila by Mikhail Glinka. Here's the BBC Philharmonic on 89.5.

The overture from Ruslan and Ludmila by Mikhail Glinka here on 89.5 KBOG. The BBC Philharmonic was led by Vasily Sinaisky. Music from the late Baroque is coming up next here on 89.5. 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Be sure to join us on Friday as we highlight works by African-American composers on Juneteenth. You'll hear George Walker's Lyric for Strings, symphonies by William Grant Still and Florence Price, and Troubled Water by Margaret Bonds, among other works. That's June 19th, this Juneteenth, right here on 89.5 KBOG. Right now, a trumpet concerto in D by Johann Melchior Mölter. Here's trumpeter Wolfgang Bosch with a German Bach soloist on 89.5.

Some bright and lively music from German Baroque composer Johann Mulder. That was a trumpet concerto in D. Wolfgang Pasch playing the trumpet with Helmut Wintermann conducting the German Bach soloists. We've got music by a longtime Valley resident coming up next here on 89.5. 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Music by Ron Nelson right now here on Classical KBOC. He lived for many years in Scottsdale and frequently listened to KBOC. He passed away on Christmas Eve 2023 at the age of 94, but his music lives on in live performance and in recordings such as this one of his best-known work, Savannah River Holiday, the Boston Pops on 89.5 KBOC.

a great piece. Music of Ron Nelson here on 89.5 KBOC, a longtime resident of the Valley. That was his best-known piece, Savannah River Holiday. The Boston Pops Orchestra was conducted by Keith Lockhart. Music of perhaps the most prolific composer of all is on the way next. 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I'm Greg Kustraba. Thank you so much for tuning in on this Monday afternoon. The Guinness Book of World Records says Georg Philipp Telemann was the most prolific composer of all time. He wrote dozens of orchestral suites, for example. Here's one of them in G major. We'll hear La Stagione Frankfurt on 89.5.

An orchestral suite in G by Georg Philipp Telemann. We heard La Stagione Frankfurt, conducted by Michael Schneider. 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Well, Peter Tchaikovsky loved some great books. He loved Shakespeare. You can think of many works that Tchaikovsky wrote inspired by Shakespeare. This is the best known of them. It's the Romeo and Juliet Fantasy Overture. 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

Romeo and Juliet Fantasy Overture by Peter Tchaikovsky on this Monday afternoon, the National Symphony Orchestra of Washington, conducted by Antal Durati. I'm Greg Kostraba. Thank you so much for tuning in to Classical K-Bach on this 15th of June. We've got music of Beethoven on the way next. This is member-supported 89.5 KBOK, KBAQ Phoenix and HD, a service of Arizona State University and the Maricopa Community Colleges. Well, if you have a cat, you can nominate your furry feline friend to be KBOK's Cat of the Month. Our June honoree is Ray, an orange tabby and a former stray who has a soft spot for Cheeto dust and for Durand Martin. He's her biggest feline fan. And especially loves it when Durant plays Beethoven's Sonata Pathétique. Congratulations to Ray, our June Cat of the Month. You can see a picture of Ray on KBOK's Facebook page, and while you're there, nominate your cat today. Well, hopefully that Ray enjoys more music by Beethoven than just the Pathétique Sonata. Here's a piece to love, the Romance No. 2 for Violin and Orchestra. Violinist Gil Shaham here with the Orpheus Chamber Orchestra on 89.5.

Such lovely music by Ludwig van Beethoven, the Romance No. 2 for Violin and Orchestra. We hear the Orpheus Chamber Orchestra with violinist Gil Shaha. Music inspired by 17th century English masked entertainment is coming up next. 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Cameron McIntosh presents Andrew Lloyd Webber's Broadway musical, coming to Tempe September 16th through October 4th. Ticket information at asugamage.com. Coming up in about 45 minutes, we'll take you to the Alamo on The Score at 4. With the English musical renaissance of the late 19th and early 20th centuries, composers turned to the mask as a way to build an historically informed national musical style for England. Here's Ernest John Moran's Overture for a Mask. We'll hear the Ulster Orchestra on 89.5 KBOC.

0: In 16th and 17th century England, the mask was an important form of court entertainment with gorgeous costumes, spectacular scenery, rich allegorical verse, and fine music. E.J. Moran was inspired by that tradition in his overture for a mask. We just heard the Ulster Orchestra, Joanne Faletta conducting.
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0: 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I'm Greg Kostraba. Thanks for tuning into Classical KBOC on this Monday afternoon. Right now, the Concerto No. 1, A Dewey Corey by George Frederick Handel. Here's the Tuffle Music Baroque Orchestra on 89.5.

Music of George Frederick Handel here on 89.5 Classical K-Bach. That was the Concerto No. 1, a Due Chore, or for two choirs of instruments, with the Tafel Music Baroque Orchestra, Jean Lemann conducting. A Norwegian composer looks to the past for inspiration next here on 89.5. 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Coming up in about 20 minutes, music from one of John Wayne's westerns is ahead on the score at 4. In 1884, Edvard Grieg's hometown of Bergen celebrated the 200th anniversary of the birth of Norwegian playwright Ludvig Holberg. For the occasion, Grieg wrote a suite that evoked dances of the Baroque era, including a saraband, gavotte, and rigaudon. Here is that Holberg suite played by the Malmö Symphony Orchestra on 89.5 K-Bach.

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We've got music from a 1960 Western on the way next on The Score at 4. I'm Greg Kostrava. Thanks for tuning in to member-supported K-Bach. This is KBAQ Phoenix and HD, a service of Rio Salado College and Arizona State University. We're also on the web at kbach.org. Each weekday at this time, we bring you music from the movies, and right now from the 1960 film The Alamo, this is the overture by Dmitri Tiomkin. We'll hear the City of Prague Philharmonic on The Score at 4.

The overture by Dmitri Tiomkin from the 1960 film The Alamo, the City of Prague Philharmonic here on the Score at 4, conducted by Paul Bateman. More music from the movies tomorrow at this time, right here on 89.5. On the way next, music of one of Mozart's Spanish contemporaries. 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Right now, the Symphony No. 13 by Carlos Baugier. Here are the London Mozart Players on KBOK.

The Symphony No. 13 by Spanish composer Carlos Baggio. We heard the Matthias Bommert and the London Mozart Players. A piece reflecting the joy of Swedish midsummer celebrations is coming up next here on 89.5 KBOK. 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When you play, you give back to your community. A portion of every ticket supports the state, like protecting wildlife through the Arizona Game and Fish Heritage Fund. Arizona Lottery. Love the play. With summer officially beginning on Sunday, here's a fantasy on popular Swedish folk melodies depicting the moods evoked by an old-time Swedish midsummer wake, the dancing and games around the maypole through the magic night of Midsummer Eve. This is A Midsummer Vigil by Hugo Alfvén, his Swedish Rhapsody No. 1. 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

Midsummer Vigil by Hugo Alfvén, his Swedish Rhapsody No. 1, played by the Minnesota Orchestra, A.G. Owe conducting. A very pleasurable violin concerto is next here on 89.5. 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We'll be highlighting works by African-American composers on Juneteenth. Music by folks like Margaret Bonds and William Grant Still, Florence Price, and George Walker on the program throughout the day. That's coming up June 19th, Juneteenth, right here on Classical KBOK. Right now, a violin concerto by Antonio Vivaldi that he himself nicknamed The Pleasure, or Il Piacere. Here's violinist Fabio Biondi with Europa Galante on 89.5 KBOK.

violin concerto in C by Antonio Vivaldi, known as Pleasure. We heard Europa Galante, led by violin soloist Fabio Biondi. Music featuring the plaintive sounds of the English horn is coming up next. About 20 minutes from now, we'll get you home in good spirits on the classical happy hour. 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Good afternoon, I'm Greg Kostraba. Thanks for tuning in to Classical 89.5 this afternoon. A dear friend of mine passed away June 15th, 2024, the English hornist Miriam Jakes Fornay. I met her back in 2012 when she returned from the Netherlands to perform in her Indiana hometown, and was delighted to perform several times with her over the years. Not only was she a supremely talented musician, but a lovely human being, and she is certainly missed. Here's Miriam Jakes Fornay on the second anniversary of her passing, performing the English Horn Sonata by Carlo Ivan from an album called The Art of the English Horn. The pianist is Jakob Bogart on 89.5 KBOC.

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0: Miriam Jakes Fornay served as English horn soloist of the Netherlands Radio Philharmonic for 30 years. There, she performed the English horn sonata in F minor by Carlo Ivan with pianist Jacob Bogart. My friend and musical collaborator Miriam Jakes Fornay died 2 years ago today, June 15th, 2024, at the age of 75. 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I'm Greg Kostraba. Stay tuned. 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